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0: 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Just like 2D Lotto, 3D Lotto is played every 2 p.m., 5 p.m. and 9 p.m. And here's our 3D Lotto winning combination. The first number is 1. The second number is 3. And the third number is 4. 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

0: ang himpilan na tunay na malakas at pinakikinggan. 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
3: Let us all remember that we are in the holy presence of God.
4: In the name of the Father, and of the Son, and of the Holy Spirit. Amen.
3: The angel of the Lord declared unto Mary,
4: and she conceived by the power of the Holy Spirit.
3: Hail Mary, full of grace, the Lord is with thee. Blessed art thou amongst women, and blessed is the fruit of thy womb, Jesus.
4: Holy Mary, Mother of God, pray for us sinners, now and at the hour of our death. Amen.
3: Behold the handmaid of the Lord.
4: Be it done unto me according to your word.
3: Hail Mary, full of grace, the Lord is with thee. Blessed art thou amongst women, and blessed is the fruit of thy womb, Jesus.
4: Holy Mary, Mother of God, pray for us sinners, now and at the hour of our death. Amen.
3: And the Word was made flesh,
4: and dwelt among us.
3: Hail Mary, full of grace, the Lord is with thee. Blessed art thou amongst women, and blessed is the fruit of thy womb, Jesus.
4: Holy Mary, Mother of God, pray for us sinners, now and at the hour of our death. Amen.
3: Pray for us, Holy Mary, Mother of God,
4: that we may be made worthy of the promises of Christ.
3: Let us pray.
4: Pour forth, we beseech thee, O Lord, thy grace into our hearts, that we to whom the incarnation of Christ, thy Son, was made known by the message of an angel, may by his passion and cross be brought to the glory of his resurrection, through the same Christ our Lord. Amen.
3: Glory be to the Father, and to the Son, and to the Holy Spirit.
4: As it was in the beginning, is now, and ever shall be, world without end. Amen.
3: Glory be to the Father, and to the Son, and to the Holy Spirit.
4: As it was in the beginning, is now, and ever shall be, world without end. Amen.
3: Glory be to the Father, and to the Son, and to the Holy Spirit.
4: As it was in the beginning, is now, and ever shall be, world without end. Amen.
3: Saint Cecilia,
4: pray for us.
3: Saint John Baptist de la Salle,
4: pray for us.
3: Leave Jesus in our hearts forever.
4: In the name of the Father, and of the Son, and of the Holy Spirit. Amen.
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we have 52 minutes past the hour of 8 o'clock in the evening. Here you have something from Gary Valenciano. Huwag ka lang, huwag ka nang umiyak. Good evening, DJ Martin D. From Aldrin Abakatkat. Patrol of Conversation lang ko sa mga Tagalugon family, to Cagayan family, Pagalaran family, to Malmis family, to Tahada family, Tagarda family, and Pangan family, Clarin family, og sa tanan nga lang na ako ng mga friends. 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Ang nagpa-true love conversation coming from Aljun Nabukatka. Thank you so much, Aljun. Nagkakay salamat, Aljun. We're always locking in. There you have our kaibigan, 53 minutes past, yes, 53 minutes past the hour of 8 o'clock in the evening. Okay, and of course, from Gary Valenciano, Huwag Ka Lang Umiyak. It's a time to say bye-bye for now sa ito ang programang TLC, kung True Love Conversation. And hang on tight, sa ito ang 9 p.m. evening draw, resulta sa lottery draw, mga higala. Right here on 106.3 Bell FM and simulcast with DXCA, pero DXBZ Radio Magding. Time to go now. Thank you so much. Always remember po mga kaibigan that God is good all the time. And all the time, God is good. Maraming maraming salamat po. See you and hear you once again tomorrow evening. Same time lang gihapon dahil alas 7 ang takna sa gabi hanggang alas 9 po ng gabi. We're gonna leave you something from Angeline Quinto po mga kaibigan. Nag-iisa lang right here on 106.3 Bell FM and Radio Bagding.

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0: It's the moment you've all been waiting for, Lotto players. Once again, let us come together this Tuesday night, July 14, 2026, for another exciting PCSO lottery draw filled with fun, hope, and chances to win big. Tonight, we have three major jackpot games lined up, along with three exciting digit games that are sure to make your evening more thrilling. From thousands of pesos to multi-million peso prizes, the excitement is truly unmatched. And here's the best part. Even if you haven't won any prize just yet, you are already a winner because every ticket helps support PCSO's charitable programs. So it's a win-win situation. You get a chance to win and you help others too. Right, Jay? Good evening.
1: That's right, Jasmine. Good evening din sa'yo. 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Kung nanonood kayo via IBC 13, DATV o sa ating live streaming channels on Facebook and YouTube, maraming salamat po for joining us. Now, the big question is, ready na ba kayo? Hawakan na ang mga tickets dahil malapit na nating malaman ang mga lucky combinations ngayong gabi.
0: At para nga mas exciting ang game time natin, narito po ang ilan sa mga Lotto players who will serve as our Lotto Draw panel of judges from the gaming public. Good evening po!
1: Also here with us are the representatives of PCSO and the Commission on Audit. And to assist us with our draws, we have our PCSO Draw Coordinator. Good evening, sir!
0: Dito sa PCSO, we always make sure na pantay-pantay ang chance ninyong manalo sa lahat ng Lotto games. 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

0: First up tonight is the original multi-million Lotto 642 game. Walang nakasungkit ng ating jackpot last Saturday. And tonight's jackpot prize is 13,973,560 pesos and 81 centavos, net of the agent's price commission. Sir, please press that button and let's play Lotto 642. Lotto fans, 42 balls numbered 1 to 42 ang nasa loob ng ating drum machine. 6 na bola ang hihintay nating piliin para sa Lotto 642 winning combination ngayong gabi. Good luck po sa may mga tickets! The first number is 21. Lotto winners, you only have 1 year to claim your prizes. At sa pagkuha ng panalo, magdala po ng 2 valid IDs and your physical ticket. The second number is 27. Sa Lotto 642, pwede manalo ng 20 pesos pag nagmatch ang tatlong numero ninyo sa ating mga winning numbers. To win, your numbers can come in any order. The third number is 38. At para naman sa mga nakakuha ng 4 winning numbers, paghahatian ninyo ang 1 million pesos equally. The fourth number is 6. 1.1 million pesos will be given away equally for those who will get 5 out of the 6 winning numbers for our winning combination. The fifth number is 18. One more lucky number to complete our Lotto 642 winning combination. Sana kayo na nga ang susunod na maging Lotto Millionario. And the sixth and final number is 35. Recapping tonight's official Lotto 642 winning numbers, we have 21, 27, 38, 6, 18, and 35 in any order for the jackpot prize of 13,973,560 pesos and 81 centavos, net of the agent's price commission. This night is just getting started. More jackpot prizes and big wins ang ihahatid namin after this break.
1: Bahagi ng taya mo ay para sa bayan. Kung para sa iba, ang Lotto ay game of chance, para sa kanila, ito ay fighting chance. 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
0: Up next is the Super Lotto game. At dahil walang jackpot winner sa Super Lotto 649 last Sunday, tonight's jackpot prize is 70,248,761 pesos and 21 centavos, net of the agent's price commission. Sir, please press that button and let's play Super Lotto 649. Lotto players, nakikita po ninyo ang 49 draw balls numbered 1 to 49 na nasa loob ng draw machine. 6 na bola pa rin ang hihintay nating piliin for the official Super Million combination this Tuesday evening. The first number is 18. Ingatan po mga Lotto tickets. Huwag babasain at huwag paplansyahin ang mga yan. Tandaan, kailangan ma-validate ang winning tickets sa pag-claim ng inyong premyo. The second number is 11. Sa Super Lotto 649, panalo kayo ng 50 pesos pag nagmatch ang tatlong numero ninyo sa ating mga winning numbers. To win, your numbers can come in any order. The third number is 37. Kung 4 winning numbers ang inyong nakuha, 1.2 million pesos ang premyong paghahatian na ating mga winners. The fourth number is 22. Sakali namang 5 winning numbers ang nasa ticket ninyo, 1.3 million pesos ang paghahatian na premyo. Reminder to our players to play smart, play safe, and play responsibly. The fifth number is 36. Lotto fans, very easy lang maglaro ng Lotto. Magtanong lang ng game mechanics sa ating mga friendly Lotto tellers. And for the sixth and final number, we have 17. Again, here are the official winning numbers for the Super Lotto 649 draw. We have 18, 11, 37, 22, 36, and 17 in any order for the jackpot prize of 70,248,761 pesos and 21 centavos net of the agent's price commission. Coming up next is the most awaited game of the night. We'll play right away when we return.
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0: At ito na nga ang pinaka-inaabangan ninyo, mga kalaro. Wala ba rin jackpot winner last Sunday sa ating Ultra Lotto 658 draw? Ang tanong, may makasusungkit kaya ng Ultra Jackpot ngayong gabi? 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Tonight's jackpot prize is 132,124,267 pesos and 28 centavos net of the agent's price commission. Once again, sir, please press that button and let's play Ultra Lotto 658. 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This time, 58 drawables numbered 1 to 58 po ang nasa loob ng draw machine. Still machine lamang ang pipili na 6 na bola for tonight's winning combination. The first number is 1. Sa mga jackpot bearing games gaya ng Ultra Lotto, paghatian equally ang jackpot price kapag dalawa o higit pa ang ating jackpot winners. The second number is 23. Masaya manalo sa Ultra Lotto draw. Sakali makuha ang tatlong winning numbers, panalo kagad kayo na 100 piso. The third number is 17. 1.4 million pesos will be given away equally para sa mga nakakuha ng 4 out of the 6 winning numbers. The fourth number is 48. Sakali naman limang numero ang mag-match sa winning combination, 1.5 million pesos ang inyong premyo paghahatian. The fifth number is 58. One more lucky number to complete our Ultra Million combination. Kayo na kaya ang susunod na Ultra Millionario. And for the sixth and final number, we have 34. Philippines, here are the official Ultra Lotto 658 winning numbers in any order. We have 1, 23, 17, 48, 58, and 34 for the jackpot prize of 132,124,267 pesos and 28 centavos net of the agent's price commission. 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
5: 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At narito na po ang 6D Lotto winning combination. The first number is 9. For the second number, we have 9. The third number is 3. For the fourth number, we have 2. The fifth number is 5. And the sixth and final number is 4. Again, tonight's 6D Lotto winning combination is 9, 9, 3, 2, 5, and 4 in exact order. Let's keep the energy high as we now play the 3D Lotto game. Dito naman po sa 3D Lotto, 3 numbers ninyo pwedeng manalo ng 4,500 pesos per 10 peso play. Kapag nag-match sa mapipiling 3D Lotto winning combination in exact order, 750 pesos or 1,500 pesos naman ang pwedeng mapanalunan kung nag-Rambolito system play. Thrice daily ang pagpapapremyo every 2 p.m., 5 p.m. and 9 p.m. At narito na po ang ating 3D Lotto winning numbers. The first number is 5. For the second number, we have 6. And the third number is 3. Again, tonight's 3D Lotto winning combination is 5, 6, and 3 in exact order. At para naman sa last game tonight, dalawang maswerteng numero ang maghahatid ng panalo. Let's now play the 2D Lotto game. Udi Lotto players, 4,000 pesos per 10 peso play ang panalo mo kapag nag-match ang 2 numbers ninyo sa ating winning combination in exact order. Kung nanalo by the Rambolito system play, 2,000 pesos ang take-home prize. 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At narito na po ang resulta ng ating 2D Lotto draw. For the first number, we have 10. And the second number is 23. Recapping the 2D Lotto winning numbers for our 9 p.m. draw, we have 10 and 23 in exact order. Congratulations to all the winners!